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0: Aloha. 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
1: 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On air, saying pets are people too. Thank you for supporting KALA 88.5 FM.

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The Catholic Messenger is an award-winning newspaper of the Diocese of Davenport, serving Southeast Iowa since 1883. 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

0: Hi, my name is Stanley, and I've been arrested for stealing shoes. I didn't really steal them, but I've been sent to Camp Green Lake anyway. The worst punishment a kid could get. And at Camp Green Lake, we dig holes. Lots of holes. I've only been here a short time, but I think the camp director is up to something. 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

0: If you are wondering how to find out where locals love to go, there's a website called localslovus.com. 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
4: 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Prediction markets, such as Kalshi and Polymarket, are increasing in popularity, with literally billions of dollars being bet on everything from sporting events to political actions. National financial journalist Jordan Goodman explains.
5: You can place a wager on anything these days. So during the World Cup, the numbers just came out, the World Cup final had $5.6 billion bet on it, the biggest ever in a particular event. Overall, billions of dollars bet on the World Cup. And this has really made these platforms very, very popular around the world now. You can bet on anything. And there have been some insider trading situations. The guy who ran the teleprompter for President Trump got found out that he was betting on Polymarket on various policy changes that he could see by seeing the speech before it was given to the public. So there's a lot of insider trading possible in this Polymarket now.
4: National financial journalist Jordan Goodman is the author of more than a dozen books on money and personal finance. The Iowa Business Report is presented today by Iowa History Journal. Six issues a year, filled with stories of Iowa's amazing past. More at iowahistoryjournal.com. I'm Jeff Stein for the Iowa Business Report.
3: 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We'll have details. And more evidence of optimism among Iowa businesses. That's this week on the Iowa Business Report.
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2: Yes, sir. Yes, sir. Yes, sir. Hey, did y'all enjoy that? I knew you were going to enjoy that. I told y'all we was going to have a great time. But look, let's slow it down. Let's slow it down. Put your thinking caps on because I want to be real. I'm looking in the audience, and I know when we talk about love, some of y'all get a little uncomfortable based on an ill experience that you had. Am I right? Of course I'm right. I can really tell based on how you responded down there. Listen, y'all, we can't allow one ill experience. Well, maybe eight. Ill experiences to detour our feelings about love, because y'all know this is the deal. You can't hide from love, especially not in here, because our motto is love will find you. Come on, everybody, say it with me one time. Fellas, you too.

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1: Today, my new son and I threw a barbecue.
0: There were burgers and chicken.
1: I burnt everything. The burgers, the chicken, the salad.
0: They were delicious.
1: They were awful.
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1: I'm allergic to watermelon.
0: And then we played catch.
1: I broke Mr. Lewis's window. Mrs. Wakeham's window. Mrs. Wakeham's windshield. And then, somehow, my hand. My hand!
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1: The hospital's on the right! It was a rough day.
0: It was a great day.
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I ain't saying you a but you know you got took and you had to charge that. 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

0: Aloha. 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

0: 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I'm 29, and thanks to my college degree, I'm a systems analyst. And the college me would tell you.
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0: 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Don't believe the hype.
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Without treatment, hepatitis C can lead to liver problems and cancer. But now, there is a cure for hepatitis C. The only way to know if you have hepatitis C is to get tested. 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

0: impoverished corner of the nation's capital, a garden blooms. 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
1: I'm Tasha Link, the executive director. We are growing tomatoes, okra, and corn. We have basil and collards.
0: Now fruits and vegetables spring up in a neighborhood where the nearest supermarket is 2 bus rides away. 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

Ghetto boys, money is not everything. Ghetto free, that's what y'all asked for, right? It's my turn now. I let y'all do what y'all had to do, you know what I'm saying? It's crazy, man. Just think about it, though. Ghetto.

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0: 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We call those lies hype, you know what I'm saying? 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Don't believe the hype.
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The Scott County Health Department holds a weekly clinic for HIV testing, STD testing, and STD treatment on Tuesdays from 12:30 p.m. to 3:30 p.m. on the fourth floor of the Scott County Administration Building, 600 West 4th Street in Davenport. 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

0: The Catholic Messenger is the official newspaper of the Diocese of Davenport. Here's what you'll find in the July 30th edition. Local pilgrims connect with Archbishop Sheen. 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Historic churches in Peru damaged following earthquakes. Pope prays for victims of deadly wildfires in Spain and France. Spanish page, deacon class formation, and late priest nominated for prestigious award. In columns this week, Jenna Ebner, The Fruits of Pain. Brian and Sue Lehman, A Pilgrimage to Catholic London. OSV Streaming Review, Netflix's new Little House show embraces family and faith. Father Ron Rollheiser, Unfinished Business and the Communion of Saints. Katie Yoder, The Growing Weaponization of the Abortion Pill. Catholic Messenger Editorial, Assisted Suicide versus Maid. 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
1: Your KALA Quad City weather forecast for today is partly cloudy with an expected high of 86 degrees. Tonight, partly cloudy this evening with thunderstorms developing after midnight and a low temperature of 68 degrees. Tomorrow, we expect rain showers in the morning with numerous thunderstorms developing in the afternoon. And that's your KALA Quad City weather forecast here on 88.5 FM.
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0: Hello, friends. Do you know that Father Edward M. Kadich, the man who founded the St. Ambrose Art Department, was also a world-renowned artist and scholar? I'm Paul Herrera, one of the many Ambrosians who worked with Father Kadich, and I want to invite you to visit the gallery named in his honor. The Kadich Gallery is located in the Galvin Fine Arts Center on the campus of St. Ambrose University. 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

0: Aloha. 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
1: Your KALA Quad City weather forecast for today is partly cloudy with an expected high of 86 degrees. Tonight, partly cloudy this evening with thunderstorms developing after midnight and a low temperature of 68 degrees. Tomorrow, we expect rain showers in the morning with numerous thunderstorms developing in the afternoon. And that's your KALA Quad City weather forecast here on 88.5 FM.
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0: on patrol, on the road. More from the Iowa Almanac in a moment.
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0: As automobiles became more popular, there was a need for more roads. More roads led to more traffic, and more traffic led to the need for regulation of those roads. In the spring of 1935, the Iowa legislature passed a law approving the hiring of 53 men as members of the new Iowa Highway Safety Patrol. Governor Clyde Herring signed the act on May 7th of that year, and soon 3,000 men applied to attend the safety school. 100 of them were chosen for training at Camp Dodge. Officers had to be at least 5 feet 10 inches tall with 20/20 uncorrected vision. Only 60% of the patrol at any given time could be from the same political party to avoid political cronyism. The graduates patrolled the state's roads for the first time on July 28, 1935. The summer uniform was made up of khaki breeches and blouses, knee-high black boots, black ties, and khaki visored caps. In the winter, the men wore wool, olive drab uniforms, and heavy overcoats. The pay was $100 per month, and officers worked from 6 in the morning until 6 at night. The state patrol patch looks much the same today as it did back then. Some say it represented a kernel of corn, while others say patrol leaders were inspired by a medallion they saw commemorating the Louisiana Purchase. Regardless, that patch adorned the uniforms of the first members of the Iowa Highway Safety Patrol, who began patrolling our state's roads on this date in 1935. And that's Iowa Almanac for July 28th. Follow us on Twitter at Iowa Almanac. Until tomorrow, I'm Jeff Stein.

sold more than 75 million records. An evening with the iconic Kenny G. November 18th, the Adler Theater with special guest Atlas. 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
1: Hi, I'd like to report a bear hug.
0: Okay.
1: Well, before I left my campsite, I was putting out my fire, and out of nowhere, Smokey Bear showed up and hugged me?
0: So you drowned the fire, you stirred it, drowned it again, and felt that it was cold?
1: Uh-huh.
0: Oh, yeah. He likes it when people correctly put out their campfires. He's pretty big on wildfire prevention. He's just letting you know you did good with a hug. He's a hugger.
1: I just got a bear hug from Smokey Bear. Status update!
0: All right, I'm going to let you go now. I've got a lot of ranger stuff to do. There are many ways to start a fire, but one sure way to put it out. Learn how you can do your part at SmokeyBear.com.
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0: Your KALA Quad City weather forecast for today is partly cloudy with an expected high of 86 degrees. Tonight, partly cloudy this evening with thunderstorms developing after midnight and a low temperature of 68 degrees. Tomorrow, we expect rain showers in the morning with numerous thunderstorms developing in the afternoon. And that's your KALA Quad City weather forecast here on 88.5 FM.
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3: 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Historic churches in Peru damaged following earthquakes. Pope prays for victims of deadly wildfires in Spain and France. Spanish page, deacon class formation, and late priest nominated for prestigious award. In columns this week, Jenna Ebner, The Fruits of Pain. Brian and Sue Lehman, A Pilgrimage to Catholic London. OSV Streaming Review, Netflix's new Little House show embraces family and faith. Father Ron Rollheiser, Unfinished Business and the Communion of Saints. Katie Yoder, The Growing Weaponization of the Abortion Pill. Catholic Messenger Editorial, Assisted Suicide versus Maid. 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
1: Your KALA Quad City weather forecast for today is partly cloudy with an expected high of 86 degrees. Tonight, partly cloudy this evening with thunderstorms developing after midnight and a low temperature of 68 degrees. Tomorrow, we expect rain showers in the morning with numerous thunderstorms developing in the afternoon. And that's your KALA Quad City weather forecast here on 88.5 FM.
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1: 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The July-August issue features a cover story on the famous novel and film State Fair, set in Iowa. 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Prediction markets, such as Kalshi and Poly Market, are increasing in popularity, with literally billions of dollars being bet on everything from sporting events to political actions. National financial journalist Jordan Goodman explains.
2: You can place a wager on anything these days. So during the World Cup, the numbers just came out, the World Cup final had $5.6 billion bet on it, the biggest ever in a particular event. Overall, billions of dollars bet on the World Cup. And this has really made these platforms very, very popular around the world now. You can bet on anything. And there have been some insider trading situation. The guy who ran the teleprompter for President Trump got found out that he was betting on Polymarket on various policy changes that he could see by seeing the speech before it was given to the public. So there's a lot of insider trading possible in this Polymarket now.
1: National financial journalist Jordan Goodman is the author of more than a dozen books on money and personal finance. The Iowa Business Report is presented today by Iowa History Journal. Six issues a year, filled with stories of Iowa's amazing past. More at iowahistoryjournal.com. I'm Jeff Stein for the Iowa Business Report. On the next Iowa Business Report, how solvent is the state budget in light of reduced income tax rates and increased spending? We'll have details. And more evidence of optimism among Iowa businesses. That's this week on the Iowa Business Report. 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

0: Your KALA Quad City weather forecast for today is partly cloudy with an expected high of 86 degrees. Tonight, partly cloudy this evening with thunderstorms developing after midnight and a low temperature of 68 degrees. Tomorrow, we expect rain showers in the morning with numerous thunderstorms developing in the afternoon. And that's your KALA Quad City weather forecast here on 88.5 FM.
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1: 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The July-August issue features a cover story on the famous novel and film State Fair, set in Iowa. 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Prediction markets, such as Kalshi and Polymarket, are increasing in popularity, with literally billions of dollars being bet on everything from sporting events to political actions. National financial journalist Jordan Goodman explains.
2: You can place a wager on anything these days. So during the World Cup, the numbers just came out, the World Cup final had $5.6 billion bet on it, the biggest ever in a particular event. Overall, billions of dollars bet on the World Cup. And this has really made these platforms very, very popular around the world now. You can bet on anything. And there have been some insider trading situations. The guy who ran the teleprompter for President Trump got found out that he was betting on Polymarket on various policy changes that he could see by seeing the speech before it was given to the public. So there's a lot of insider trading possible in this poly market now.
1: National financial journalist Jordan Goodman is the author of more than a dozen books on money and personal finance. The Iowa Business Report is presented today by Iowa History Journal. Six issues a year, filled with stories of Iowa's amazing past. More at iowahistoryjournal.com. I'm Jeff Stein for the Iowa Business Report. On the next Iowa Business Report, how solvent is the state budget in light of reduced income tax rates and increased spending? We'll have details. And more evidence of optimism among Iowa businesses. That's this week on the Iowa Business Report. 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
4: 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Historic churches in Peru damaged following earthquakes. Pope prays for victims of deadly wildfires in Spain and France. Spanish page, deacon class formation, and late priest nominated for prestigious award. In columns this week, Jenna Ebner, The Fruits of Pain. Brian and Sue Lehman, A Pilgrimage to Catholic London. OSV Streaming Review, Netflix's new Little House show embraces family and faith. Father Ron Rollheiser, Unfinished Business and the Communion of Saints. Katie Yoder, The Growing Weaponization of the Abortion Pill. Catholic Messenger Editorial, Assisted Suicide versus Maid. 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

Aloha. 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
1: Your KALA Quad City weather forecast for today is partly cloudy with an expected high of 86 degrees. Tonight, partly cloudy this evening with thunderstorms developing after midnight and a low temperature of 68 degrees. Tomorrow, we expect rain showers in the morning with numerous thunderstorms developing in the afternoon. And that's your KALA Quad City weather forecast here on 88.5 FM.
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1: Hello, friends. 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

0: Ahoy, all you night owls. 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Whether you're winding down after a long day or looking to drift away on a gentle wave of sound, you're in the right place with The Night Fly, where the night stays young and the music is always smooth.
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I'm Marjorie McGinn, President of Women in Government. 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

the B. I'm the one, not the two. You can't put on me. So many sacrifices, I can never quit on me. On me. Need my daily affirmations. Put that shit on.

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0: 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What's good, Quad Cities? You know what time it is. You in a booth with your girl, DJ Powder, and I am joined today with a special co-host. I got the one and only from the town. Well, not really the town, but from the Quad Cities. I got Von Beans in the building. What up,
1: yo,
0: Von?
1: Yo, what up?
0: You are just coming down off of a really dope weekend. You had adult recess.
1: Yeah.
0: That was so cool. Like, I saw a video because I was at my own adult recess. Yeah. But the vibes and the feedback has been nuts.
1: How yeah, it was fire. It was fire, man. Everybody had a good time. We was all drunk.
0: So wait. Needless to say, Cutwaters was on deck.
1: Yeah, we had. Okay. And I don't know where they all disappeared. I don't know where all the Cutwaters went.
0: Well, I presume when everybody's having a good time for not a long time, they're going to make the best of it.
1: I made some jungle juice. It was... Man.
0: What you know about jungle juice?
1: It was my first time. I just tried some.
0: Okay.
1: It got some good feedback.
0: So, true story, my husband and I, we met here at St. Ambrose. First kegger, only kegger I ever really participated in. That's where I heard about jungle juice. Mm. Now, in my mind, I'm thinking, oh, okay, it's just something super fruity. Y'all literally just pour all type of liquor in a thing and call it jungle juice.
1: It was like six different liquors, some juice, and it was it.
0: And litness, for sure.
1: Lit.
0: Right?
1: It was lit.
0: So what possessed you to even do an adult recess? Because you've been doing a lot of different type of events, but what made you want to do something like that?
1: We had the idea for a minute. Like, we was been supposed to do it, and it was kind of just like, I don't know why. I just saw just procrastinating. It was no reason we wasn't doing it, you know?
0: Yep.
1: It was cost-friendly, you know? It didn't take us nothing.
0: Yep.
1: The park we used, it was perfect. It was like, you know?
0: Just worked out.
1: Yeah, it just worked out perfect.
0: Now, for those of y'all that may not know, Von is multifaceted as well. You have a career as a barber as well. Do you find that your natural ability to connect with people and your outgoingness kind of lends to the career that you do as a promoter now?
1: Yeah. A lot of it comes into like being a barber. Mm-hmm. You know, if I wasn't a barber, I probably wouldn't be doing all the content and the hostings and stuff like that. So it all plays a part.
0: For me, I know you personally, but I must admit, I saw a whole different side of you through your content creation. And so I tapped in with you a little bit earlier in the year when you were doing a lot of the comedy skits. Do you get a big demand for that now?
1: Yeah. Everybody I see, mostly older people, bro. They be on me like, you know, drop more skits, drop more videos.
0: I'm telling you, I don't know what we're witnessing, but if it's any evidence of what the future holds for you, I'm going to encourage you to keep doing it, like, for dead ass. And that's a natural segue for me. I don't know if you had a chance to catch it yet, but Kevin Hart has a new movie. It's called 72 Hours.
1: I've seen it. I haven't watched it, but I did see it.
0: Okay, so real story. It kind of put me in the mind of how we're doing some things a little off the beaten path. Older head, younger head.
1: Yeah.
0: Both spirited, wanting something good. And the premise of that movie is a little bit more specific about a, what you call it? I don't know. Oh, a bachelor party.
1: Yeah, I need to tune in. I need
0: you
1: to watch it.
0: You need to check the movie out.
1: I need to watch it.
0: I watched it this past weekend, and I got to tell you, it was real kind of good fuel. And the reason why I said it was a good segue is because I took some notes when I was preparing for today's show. So Kevin Hart, of course, is starring in that film, and Tiana Taylor is his counterpart. But he had a new young gunner on there called Cam Patterson. Mm. Cam Patterson... You kind of put me in the mind of that young comedian.
1: Yeah?
0: Yes, you do. Very outspoken.
1: I need to tune in. I need to tune in to Cam Patterson.
0: Cam Patterson is very outgoing, very vocal. He's a little raw. And he talks about stuff that I think every age group can relate to, but it's more funny because he's just so young. It's like, how are you wise yet goofy at the same time? And that's what I like about your style.
1: Yeah.
0: I think we see that you're actually a mature, responsible person, but when you get behind that content and you're just having a good time, you know, that gives us a glimpse into your comedic effort. So I hope you do big things with it. This young man, when he was talking about his experience, he was saying how he kind of went from, you know, just really hustling and really grinding until people started to tell him, man, you need to do more.
1: Yeah.
0: You need to branch out. And he found himself on Saturday Night Live doing some sketch comedy, they call it there. And when he got to the point that he's at right now doing this movie, he was on The Pivot. You ever heard of that?
1: I heard, The Pivot, the podcast.
0: The podcast.
1: Yeah.
0: So Ryan Clark
1: I
0: and
1: watched
0: Channing
1: The Pivot.
0: Crowder. Yeah, that was about maybe a month ago.
1: Yeah.
0: They had him on the episode before the film 72 Hours came out. And some of the things that they said to him, you know, like, you're very raw, you have a unique, you know, accent, you're from a unique place, and so you're putting it on the map. And what I really liked about his role in the film was he was like just the average young black guy who was popping off in Miami and having the time of his life, But when things got real, he was also like a good voice of reason. And so I just like the whole balance of it all. So forget Rotten Tomatoes because they don't know what they're talking about. We're going to
1: review. Did it get bad reviews on Rotten Tomatoes?
0: Let me tell you what I think about Rotten Tomatoes, Bond. I think they're just haters. Yeah. Every movie that I actually like on Rotten Tomatoes, they say it's terrible.
1: No, it's a lot of movies that I got like that too. It's some movies that's like, they got horrible reviews, but I love them though.
0: The reason I mean, it was a little bit of, not to sound homophobic, but if you're homophobic, you probably don't want to watch it because there was a lot of subliminal, like, gay type stuff that they put in there. But it wasn't to be encouraging or discouraging. It was just for laughs. Yeah. So I think that might be the only thing I kind of understood that they were saying. Maybe they could have edged off on some of the jokes about that type of thing.
1: Yeah.
0: But, I mean, if you're real about yourself and you know where you are, that stuff doesn't even matter. You know, that's just rhetoric, and this is the era that we live in. But anyway, what I was saying about Ryan Clark and Channing Crowder and Fred Taylor when they had him on The Pivot is they were also talking about how now it's important that the younger people and the older people find a lot of common ground for collaboration.
1: Yeah.
0: Why do you feel comfortable working with some of the more mature promoters and people in the area that's been doing this stuff for a while?
1: It's because they know, you know, they've been through it, you know. Like, there's no other better teacher than going through it, you know. So, I'd rather confide in those guys and have them teach me stuff, show me the ropes.
0: Yep.
1: You know, if I'm going to learn, I'm going to learn from them, you know. So.
0: And I think we all learn it from each other, too.
1: Yeah.
0: Like, you know, that's just very truthful. Like, I was talking to Donalda, and she was telling me, go live and add me in and do this and that. And I'm like, girl, I don't know how to do all of that stuff, but I'm learning. And, you know, we had a good laugh about it. But, you know, it is what it is. So we're going to be together on August the 16th, which is a Sunday.
1: Yeah.
0: And it's for Team No Sleep.
1: Day party.
0: Day party. No sleep, meaning we always grinding, and even when we're having fun and at play, we're still networking and we're still building. So we don't get no sleep. I sleep like 4 hours. How many hours you sleep on?
1: It depends. It all depends. I might
0: you
1: sleep.
0: You seem responsible. You probably get 7 hours.
1: Oh, no.
0: No?
1: I be sleeping from like 3 a.m. to 7.
0: Oh, okay. Yeah. 3 a.m.?
1: 3 a.m. to 7 a.m.
0: What is with this 3 a.m. generation?
1: If I'm up too late, I'm going to just stay up.
0: Okay.
1: Yeah.
0: You just out there.
1: Yeah, I'm going to just stay up.
0: Okay.
1: Or I might go unlock the barbershop, go to sleep in the back, tell Bob to wake me up when he get there.
0: So you already be at work?
1: Yeah. Just change my clothes.
0: Seriously. So what can they expect from this day party? Like, I mean, there's day parties happening all the time. Why is this one worth coming out for?
1: It's different, you know. It's, first of all, the host is young, so it's going to be a whole different vibe.
0: Yep.
1: You know, this is going to be more of an upbeat, you know, type day party. To the end of it, you know.
0: Don't put your pinky out and drink tea. Come in there and turn up with your
1: pinky. Yeah, we're going to be turned up, man. Yeah. We're going to be chilling, vibing. Just how we do every other event.
0: And we got two DJs.
1: Yeah, two different DJs.
0: That's crazy. That's going to be good.
1: Two different DJs, two different vibes. We ain't never seen that before.
0: Yeah.
1: So it's going to be different. It should be dope.
0: I think that we've got, you know, such an amazing group of people in this area that are kind of finally, like, for my generation, we're kind of back outside. We're, you know, getting out here and seeing what's going on, wanting to do some investing. And then the younger generation, you guys are just so motivated.
1: Like, yeah.
0: I've never seen more go-getters in the 22 to 32.
1: Yeah.
0: It's crazy.
1: Yeah.
0: How old are you?
1: I just turned 23.
0: You 23?
1: Yeah.
0: Damn. You make me feel old right now.
1: No, I just turned 23, man.
0: Yeah?
1: 23. Yeah, I feel old.
0: Shut up. How do you...
1: My elbow hurt.
0: He played too damn much because, you know, you cannot feel old at 23. And not to mention all your weekend shenanigans. That's probably what be catching up with you.
1: Nah, yeah, I feel good. I be bouncing back. Like, it take me like an hour to bounce back.
0: I ain't gonna front. I was just talking to Nick. He had through the party with he threw the event with Amber Phillips. We had our adult recess. We had kickball.
1: Yeah.
0: Man, listen, we was out there jumping, trying to catch balls. We felt like we was back in high school.
1: I know everybody was sore.
0: No.
1: Y'all was
0: we
1: good?
0: We weren't. We was good. We was smooth. Not to mention, Sid had us out there eating hella good.
1: Man.
0: We had the food on deck. Slap your mama all over the meat.
1: Man.
0: You know what I'm saying? I was eating chicken right out of aluminum foil in the
1: car. That sounds fire.
0: Yeah, it was so good.
1: That sounds fire.
0: And then it was just a dope vibe. You know what I'm saying? Future Millionaire Club, Amber and Crystal showing out, and representing for the ladies. And then I seen Autumn out there. I mean, it was such a feel-good group of women and men.
1: Yeah.
0: We took forever to play kickball, though.
1: For real?
0: Oh, my God.
1: We had a good game of kickball, man.
0: Yeah?
1: We had a good game of kickball.
0: So, did y'all do co-ed? Like, we did, or y'all
1: we just had, it was all mixed up, wild. Okay. We was all off the cutwaters. We couldn't organize nothing.
0: We couldn't organize nothing, and we wasn't even off cutwaters, okay? So, we just got out there and kind of winged it, and it was such a blast. So, shout out to everybody that came out to those two events over the weekend. The Adult Recess, hosted by Von Beams, and then the Adult Kickball, hosted by Amber Phillips and Nakia. Or Nick, it was awesome. Now, the fair is going on. You going or are you too grown for that now?
1: No, I'm going. I got my daughter and stuff like that. I'm going. I'll probably go get some content, stream, you know, do some stupid stuff in there.
0: The fair costs too much.
1: Yeah, it is expensive.
0: They tripping. And they ain't even, you know what I'm saying? They ain't even got
1: I don't ride fair rides, though, so I'll be saving
0: you
1: my money.
0: You
1: don't? Nah, it's okay. Too scary.
0: I don't got time for nothing to be clicking and clanking and getting stuck at the time.
1: I get headaches too easy. I get too dizzy.
0: Yeah.
1: Get light, my stomach light, man.
0: That doesn't even make sense. How can you drink a cutwater but you can't ride a carnival ride?
1: I won't ride no carnival ride.
0: It ain't happening.
1: No, I'm cool. It got to be something slow, like something slow. It can't be nothing like, oh, wow.
0: He ain't on the whirling twirl this year, y'all.
1: It
0: got to
1: be.
0: Sure.
1: What's the big one that goes slow that you can get on there with your girl? The Ferris wheel.
0: Oh, no.
1: Yeah, I'm cool on that.
0: I don't do those.
1: You don't like heights?
0: I just don't really like being out of control of anything.
1: Yeah, it is. Dude, they do be all creaky and
0: yeah. And I'm more, like, I'm always a half glass full person, but in scenarios like that, I'm like that weirdo who spirals on 70 million ways that I choose one.
1: I like
0: thing.
1: The animals.
0: Yeah.
1: I like the animal. I like them big old horses they be having.
0: Okay.
1: Them competition horses.
0: Yeah.
1: Then I like when the guys come through and they be parachuting off.
0: Okay.
1: With the flags and all that. That should be dope.
0: Seems like you like to live your life.
1: Yeah. Yeah, right. I just like wild fun. I just like having fun, man.
0: Now, I was thinking about this. It's been a crazy couple weekends. I went to my class reunion. I saw all your family.
1: Yeah.
0: Hey, everybody. Love you all.
1: Yeah.
0: Yeah, it was a blast. It was so fun. And it's crazy because we look so good.
1: Yeah.
0: Oh, my gosh. I sent a couple of my old crushes in there. I was like, you still got it, boy. You know what I'm saying? No, it was great, though. It was nice just to see so many people, like, professional and together. And,
1: yeah,
0: you know,
1: what Bob was saying. He's saying it was a lot of people, like they got a lot of bosses, like, in y'all classes. Like, it's a lot of people who doing well.
0: Yes. Like, my cousin, I hadn't seen my cousin Dane. Man, Dane been gone for about 25, 30 years. I know I haven't laid eyes on him in at least 20 of that.
1: Mm.
0: I watched his life through the internet.
1: Yeah.
0: But he East Coast. You know what I mean? His daughter's a tennis champ and an amazing, beautiful, supportive wife. They're just a beautiful family. And I was just so happy to see them. They was at the second part over at Harold. Shout out to young Mr. Blaine. They was over there, you know what I'm saying, doing their thing. And it was a really nice vibe. And I know... what's the other place that they that hosted it? I just want to make sure I recognize
1: Soul Ties.
0: That Soul Ties.
1: Yeah.
0: That was like one of the main spaces.
1: Shout out Soul Ties, man.
0: Yeah, that really did.
1: Shout out Soul Ties. Best food spot in the D.
0: It's the best food spot?
1: Yeah.
0: Oh, now you're going to start stuff.
1: Yeah.
0: Is it really?
1: For sure.
0: The best.
1: For best soul food spot.
0: Tell me what on their menu just gets you every time, gets you right.
1: I'm a pork chop type of guy, man.
0: Okay.
1: I like pork chops.
0: Macaroni and cheese.
1: Mac and cheese. Yep. Spaghetti.
0: Sweet potato.
1: Yeah.
0: Yep. All
1: right. No. Is that yam? The orange? No. I don't do that. I don't do that.
0: Okay.
1: I don't like nothing sweet on my savory plate.
0: Whatever.
1: I don't do the yams, man. I'm good.
0: But I bet you will eat some sweet treats from Miss Denalda. Did you know she got a business?
1: Yeah, the cheesecake cup. Yeah.
0: And I'm such a geek.
1: Yeah.
0: I have allergies, so don't judge me.
1: I eat the cheesecake cup.
0: I eat the fruit tray. At every party that she put out the fruit, everybody bypassing it, I'm happy. Because I'm going to go over there and just eat all of that.
1: I'll be wondering who be eating all the fruit.
0: Me.
1: Yeah.
0: Yeah, when I went to the kickball game.
1: I be eating all the cheesecake.
0: I had all the pineapple, all the watermelon, you know what I mean? I got to have that with my meat. I'm not really a carb person. But, yeah, Miss Nella, like, we just got so many bosses in our midst. We got so many people that are motivated and inspiring. Like, you working with Black and Bob, I know that's got to be its own unique dynamic of people and energy and what come into that space for y'all.
1: Yeah.
0: And just also to learning from each other.
1: Yeah. I wouldn't be, if I wasn't working with them, I probably would. Who knows where I would be.
0: Yeah.
1: You know?
0: Do you find that they kind of help you, even if you don't ask directly, like navigate different parts of your life just as a
1: person? All parts. Yeah. Every part from financially to business aspect, relationships, children, everything.
0: Yeah.
1: You know, they guide me through everything. Even when I don't ask them, they already gonna know what's up, what's going on. They know how to talk. Like, you know, so it'd be perfect.
0: I think that that's a beautiful thing. And speaking of beautiful, it's 80 degrees and beautiful outside. You are tuned in to KLA. I should actually do my job. When I get up in here with Beans, I just want to have a good time. Did you call him? I was at Von Beans. Beans. That might be his nickname. I don't know. But, you know what I'm saying? When I get up in here with Von, like, it just makes my day go a lot better. So we're going to tap into a little bit of music, and then we'll be right back. Make sure you don't touch that dial. If you are checking us out live on Facebook, we see you. We appreciate you. Shout out to Miss Nella. I know we're supposed to chime in with you, sis. Let me get through the show a little bit. And if we don't, we still got you. We're going to plug you. And then when we come back, we're going to tell them a little bit about some of the vendor types that we're gonna have at our event.
1: Okay.
0: And then we're just gonna, you know, just kick back and just talk some stuff. So you're listening to 88.5. I am DJ Powder, and I'm here for you usually every Tuesday at 6 o'clock, but of course, since I live in the Quad Cities, I got stuck behind a train, and that's why I was late. Spin About You, Drake and 21 Savage, right here on 88.5. I'll be right back. Don't go no place. You know what I'm saying?

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